dry and my soul goes off a wet slick for brick pain and the same anxieties coming up again. I've been losing out on something, so I'm told by my friends.

like talking about this idea of being called upon. 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And I think I heard it 3 times in my life. The first was within myself, to stop pretending, to stop performing in ways that people want me to actually show up for myself and to be myself.

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1: Let's move on. Here's two tales speaking on the evils of money. With my man Quasimodo. 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

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I'm just about collecting my money, smoking green. 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You make enough cheese, you can be my main boo.

0: Todd. 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
1: Brings a big cut in.
2: Taking care of business, like they say. Bring this business. Whole box spinning in a funny way. Infinity in the circles, what I mean. It all starts and finishes with green.
3: Right?
4: Right?
2: Green ain't only money, you know. It's silence, country, and things that grow. You can have your foot in the drip or watch your feet. That's where it's at, in a funny way. If you follow me, maybe I'll work on my ratio song.
1: Till judgment come green.
2: It's a lick, no matter where you place it. It's the color today, always been facing. The green around my scene change every day.
1: So let us do unto you, they say.
2: Hey yo, green is a life bag in a funny way, but that could lead to a death bag too.
1: Green and red, green and red.
2: Could lead to a death bag too.
1: Green, green, green, green, green and red anyway.
2: It could lead to a death bag too.
1: Green, green, green.

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1: 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Oh, God. 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
1: Too real.
0: I got the juice.
1: True and real. 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
1: They talking about it.

0: 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I'm with Paul. 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Now hold up, Toby, that's expensive. That's my brother, though, no tension. Matter of fact, go tag Chameleon in my mentions. Let's get it on guard.
1: Let's do a little bit chewing at this team.

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0: Green. 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
4: Grays and greens.
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5: Black. 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Black and blue and green. 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
4: It's just vivid green.
0: It's red. Kind of a terracotta red. Red.
5: Black.
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4: Black and white.
0: White.
4: Silver. 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
0: Orange. 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
1: Bluey colors. Bluey greeny colors.
0: White. 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Blue.
3: Black. Red and blue and green and yellow and orange. Not distinct color, but merging together to give a blurred, vivid pattern.
2: There's a very large stained glass window through which the sun shines. The window takes up the whole of the wall, and it's bright blues and yellows and reds, the colors that you see in churches. The sun shines through and provides the only light. But what the picture is on the window, I don't know. I just have this knowledge of the colors in it and the sun shining through.
0: All colored.
2: And the sun shining through.
3: And it was all colors like the rainbow, as if there was a light shining behind it.
2: The sun shines through and provides the only light.
3: As if there was a light shining behind it. All of a sudden, I saw a cloud of spray. The water was colored with blue and yellow and green, but the colors all merged together like a sheet, a whole sheet, a glowing sheet of color. The colors not distinct, but merging all into one, giving an effect of a rainbow effect. A great spray, a silent spray, rising from the river. And behind it, a mass of color, red and blue and green and yellow and orange. Not distinct color, but merging together to give a blurred, vivid pattern.
4: I can see green. Lush green. Green all around me, green in the foreground. Green as far as I can see, getting hazier and hazier. And then meeting the blue sky coming up above. That's about the only other color I can see. But there's lush green leaves in front of me. There's browny green down the valleys. There's dust making it not quite as green in different parts. But all around is just nothing but green. I can't see anything else. It's just vivid green.
0: It's red. It's a very funny red.
1: Red. The heart was red.
0: A very funny red.
1: And it would dip into the water, and they were sort of bluey colors, bluey greeny colors. And it would dip into the water.
0: No reflection in the water. It's very still. It's flat.
3: the wetness brings out the colour. It's just a puddle in a gravel drive, and lying quite still are these leaves, green and yellow, orange. Only two or three, not overlapping, just separate leaves in a small puddle with the gravel around the edge, dark gravel near the edge, and then pale, bluey, harsh gravel where it's dry. It's just a few leaves lying separately. Green, yellow, orange, autumn leaves. Not moving, just lying with dark edge where it's wet. It's very still, it's flat. No reflection in the water. The leaves are wet. The wetness brings out the colour. No reflection. It's just like the moon. It's the colour of earth, but the red is kind of a terracotta red. The whole of the surface is red. It's the colour of clay, I suppose. Yes, it's the colour of clay, and the sun has dried the whole of this surface. It's just like the moon.
6: Everything was black and white and so unnatural.
3: Just like the moon. Black.
2: Black.
6: White. I'm the waiter in a cocktail party. I'm wearing a white jacket and black trousers and black tie. And everybody in the cocktail party is in black suits and black ties, white shirts. All the ladies are in black and white.
2: Black. White.
6: Silver. The glasses are silver, glittering silver. There seems to be no colour at all. There is no colour at all. There seems to be no colour at all, as far as I can remember.

this all-embracing mirage, as it had been dropped from the fire escape so many miles.